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like, Mom, I just feel like other girls, they walk into a party and people are like, damn, she's hot. 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
1: We played my show member Can. 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
2: 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A tungsten fondler. 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
1: A Pennsylvania grandpa is being told he can't keep his backyard carnival roller coaster. 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
1: What's something that's hot from your significant other when they aren't even trying? 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
1: Kelly thought she could make a raccoon skin hat, including the tail, sexy. And the debate was on.
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4: I was thinking more of a Marie Antoinette thing.
5: There's a bit of a, hey, I don't want to say double standard, no, but like, I mean, I don't know if double standard is the right term.
1: And they, I mean, Maitland and Kelly and Annette and Kayla, and I'm charmed by it. I'm like, that's really funny. Like when you guys dressed up as us, and I think it would be funny if we all dressed up as you all. But in this case, sexy Davy Crockett party does not translate. Like we can't do a sexy Calamity Jane party.
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26: I kind of started a new life rule. 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

0: Sunday Magazine, the show that tells you everything you need to know about what's going on right here in good old northeastern Pennsylvania. I'm Marcy, and I am happy to welcome back Colleen today with the Greater Scranton YMCA. Colleen, this is one of your busy or busier times of the year historically. What is going on at the Y?
1: Yeah, absolutely. I would say fall might even be our busiest time of year if I'm going out on a limb. We have so much going on with back to school. Family memberships are picking up. So all of our education programs are starting back up. We have our early learning centers. We have two, one in Dunmore at our main facility. And we also have one in Oliphant. Both of those centers are serving children ages 6 weeks all the way up to 5 years. And we have our YPALS part-time preschool. We have back to school program. So everybody's coming back to the building. It seems like we just said goodbye to our summer campers and now the building is full again. So very exciting time for us.
0: It's so important though, right, for the community and that you guys kind of offer something like this. Because like you said, in the summer, it gives the kids something to do. It keeps them entertained. It keeps them educated. And then you kind of continue that educational learning in programs such as this for members and non-members alike.
1: Yeah, absolutely. So we have options for everybody and for every family. And we really think that not only the education piece, but the family membership piece is so beneficial to kids. I grew up in the YMCA and I just have such fond memories, not only of my time there, but just all of the people at the Y people, you know, who make it what it is and who just go so far above and beyond to engage the children in our care and really get to know the community. I will say that is the biggest thing. Being a family member now of the Y myself is just that community aspect. I mean, my little guy, he comes to daycare here and we pop in every morning. We have a little routine. There are two tables of folks who come in a little earlier for classes and they sit, they wait for him. They welcome him every morning and he has a ball and he's like the mayor of the Y. But I see that everywhere, you know, with families across the board. They're coming in for childcare. They're coming in for youth programming. They're saying hello to everybody. It's just such a nice environment and it's so wonderful to feel a part of something so much bigger than yourself for, you know, your own family.
0: Let's talk a little bit about that for a second because, and we are very lucky in our region to have as many YMCAs as we do. And I'm sure people are familiar with the Ys, but may not really understand what they do for the community that they're in and why it's important that they're still around and kind of all the things you offer and do for the community at large. Can you talk a little bit about why it's important to keep the Y alive in our backyard, if you will, and kind of what you guys do for the community?
1: Yeah, absolutely. Thank you so much for asking. Actually, coincidentally, it is the YMCA's 175th anniversary. So the YMCA as a movement has been around for 175 years and has been continuing to adapt to the needs of the communities that it serves. And I'm, you know, so proud to be a part of that. Everybody knows the Y, right? They've all heard of the Y. Maybe they went to the Y for one thing or another. But if you ask people, they all have a different story, right? I learned to swim there, or I played basketball there. I grew up going to daycare there, or my dad worked out there. Everybody has a different Y story and everybody has their own Y story. So there are so many things here. For example, we have two pools. We have three fitness centers. We have a women's sauna and steam room, a men's sauna and steam room, a hot tub. You know, there are so many things that you can do while you're here. And to your point, beyond what's here in the building and being a part of this community, we are so thrilled to be part of the greater Northeast Pennsylvania community. And so we get the opportunity to do some really cool things out there in the community. Our well-being initiative team, who focuses on community-centered mental health, they've been going out and visiting all of the nights out, supporting our police and first responders. To that point, the well-being initiative offers community-centered mental health care right here at the Y, and it's open to everybody. You don't even have to be a member to take advantage of that programming. We also have youth programs that are free to family members, so kids can come and learn how to play basketball, dodgeball, soccer. This month, I think we have arts and crafts and learn to paint as well. Exciting stuff like that. We have a new, really exciting partnership with the Lackawanna County Library System. So not only are we getting to go out and do more with them, but they're getting to come here. Their bookmobile comes here. They help us out with a tech table. So anybody who has questions about technology, whether it's navigating websites or you know, you got a new smartwatch or smartphone and need to learn how to use it or get it set up, those folks will come here and kind of do that. So many different exciting partnerships. And I just think we are so grateful to be part of such a well-connected community with so many organizations that are out there to support one another, especially in our education. So like you said, summer camp, you know, just wrapped up, we're done with that. But we also had some other summer programming going on too, our summer learning loss prevention programs. We have two of them. One called Quest that runs through camp. And that's just included as part of the tuition for camp, where children participate in educational activities throughout the summer to try and prevent learning loss across subjects. We also have a summer learning loss prevention program that is sponsored by a lot of really generous donors in our region. And that supports rising first, second, and third graders over at the Dunmore and Mid-Valley school districts, specifically focuses on closing the summer slide. So making sure that literacy gap over the summer doesn't get too big, and that students can kind of fill that gap and prove their reading skills.
0: It really does, at the end of the day, kind of all tie back to families and teaching families to be together and do stuff together and grow together, right? From your memberships to your childcare to all of your different programming, it really kind of is based on this familial and community pillar.
1: Yes, absolutely. I mean, just all of the families that we have here, the kids, they grow up with one another. They have friends that they know from the Y already when they go to school. The parents get to know one another and can be more comfortable with one another and encourage those relationships in their children. As I mentioned before, you know, we have families who come in and they sit here every morning. We do offer complimentary coffee for our members. So a lot of folks will come in, they'll take their class and they'll hang out for a while. It's so lovely to see those connections form just right here in our building every day. And so heartwarming too. And so we really welcome families, and we're just really set up to be that place, to be the something for everyone place, so to speak, for families. We really do have something for every member of the family, from the youth programming, as I mentioned, to the partnership with the library. You can enjoy a book by our fireplace. We have the really cool fish tank here in the building, and I can't tell you the number of times that I walk out of my office and see families gathered around it having a conversation about different animals, or having conversation about different colors, or the conversation and the connection that sparked here in the building is just so beautiful to witness. And, you know, it's something so special to be a part of. And we want to share that with as many people as we can.
0: Colleen, how exactly does a family membership at the Y work? And what exactly do you get with that? Because I know there's so many different levels and abilities. Of course, you guys are a nonprofit and you have, you know, different scholarships and funding available for people who may not be able to just straight out afford like an annual family membership. But those that do are helping kind of provide those opportunities for the more less fortunate. And you get a ton with it, right?
1: You do. It's almost too good to be true, right? When you think about it. So family membership you can pay monthly or annually. It's about $76 a month for a family. And that includes anybody living in, you know, you and another adult, and then any children residing in your household up to the age of 26 if they're enrolled in school, or a little bit earlier if they're not enrolled in higher education. But there are different membership options for everybody. We also have active older adult family memberships for maybe grandparents who might be raising a young one, or who might spend a lot of time with their kids or grandkids over at their house. That's an option as well. And as far as what comes with it, so child watch. So if you need somewhere safe for the kiddos to hang out while you get a couple minutes to yourself, work out, use the pool, try the steam room and sauna, we do have that available, and that is free and available only to our family members. So again, children age 6 weeks and up, can come in and have some fun with a caring adult, and you can have peace of mind while you exercise. So that's a really great one. You also have full access to everything here at the facility, the two pools for open swim, family swim. We have those giant inflatable jungle gyms, which are really cool. The kids love those for birthday parties. We even have a rock wall in one of the pools, which is really, really neat. A little scary for me, but I know a lot of people love it. In addition to that, you get discounted registration on things like special events, swim lessons, which we run every season, are discounted significantly to family members as well. You get early registration for all of the programming. There's so many things that family membership can do here. You have access to all of our group exercise classes. So anything from yoga to total body toning to the water exercise classes, cycling classes, you name it, we've probably got it. And those are all free to family members as well. So just so many things that you can do here at the Y. Yeah, family membership just comes with everything. And the one thing that you can't beat is just the community that you get when you come here to the Y.
0: And if you think about it, right, like $76 a month, you're already paying, what, $25, $30 for like a Black Card at Planet Fitness. And that's right? Not including childcare. That's not including all the special programming. That's not including the host of stuff available to you. And it's definitely not including other people. So it's really not a bad deal at the end of the day.
1: No, I personally think it's a really great deal. And the nice thing is too, you know, you have that, you can come here. And you can cancel anytime. And if $76 feels like a lot, I mean, listen, back to school season is tough for all of us, right? You know, there's so many expenses, the clothes, the backpacks, the supplies. We get that it's a hard time for everybody and that costs are rising across the board. So we're really, really proud of our financial assistance program. We pride ourselves on saying that we don't turn anybody away for inability to pay here at the Greater Scranton Y. So we have financial assistance available across our programming. If you would like it for membership, if you need it for swim lessons, you know, you can go ahead and apply and we can go ahead and help you out to make sure that all families have access to everything the Y has to offer. Because we really do believe in this Y and what we have here and this community. And we want to be able to share that with as many people as possible. So folks who might be interested in a membership can check us out online. Or if you're, you know, looking to learn more about financial assistance, we have that information on our website as well, which is greaterscrantonymca.org.
0: And of course, a lot of that financial assistance is funded through the various fundraisers and events that you hold throughout the year. I know your Jingle Bell Jog, which you've been doing for many years now. I'm sure that's coming up again.
1: It is. That's coming up in December. We have so many fun events throughout the year. We have our Valentine's Day Sweetheart Dance, where little ones can bring a special older adult or two and have a really fun night of sweets and dancing and just connection. We have our Healthy Kids Day that comes up every year in May. It's the first weekend in May, and that's a free event that we invite the whole community to come out to and check out the Y and check out some other vendors and folks from the community here and just kick off a safe, healthy summer. We have our NEPA Gives cookout. We actually have a back-to-school cookout coming back up for our members and our childcare families. So many different events that happen here at the Y. We do our winter coat drive. We do our back to school clothing drive. We have a Halloween costume drive. So not only do we collect those items, but then we distribute them back out to our community at no cost. So lots of really cool stuff that happens here and so many ways to take advantage of the community that is the YMCA.
0: Pauline, you've had such an exciting past year at the Y, if you will. What is like a highlight or something that you hope to do or see in the future for the Y?
1: We've been so excited. In the past couple of years, actually, we've really grown our childcare programming. We started as a pretty small childcare provider, and just as need has increased, we've been so excited to kind of expand. And that's been something really cool to be a part of, even just on the tail end of that. So as far as looking forward, I'm really excited about our partnership with the library. I think we're looking to start a book club for adults and children in the very near future. So super excited about that. Bookmobile comes here and visits us. It's really convenient to check books out with my son and a little bit of a smaller environment where maybe he can't run free. So that's something I'm super excited about is just the community partnerships. And I hope that in addition to the Lackawanna County Library System, who's been a wonderful partner, and all of the other wonderful partners we already work with, that we can continue to expand partnerships with other orgs who are doing some really exciting work, just so that we can offer as much as possible to our members and really make this, you know, the one-stop shop that everything you need is here at the Y. It feels that way already for me, but, you know, always excited to add some more.
0: Absolutely. And once again, if people are listening and they've never been inside a Y and they're interested in what we're talking about, or they'd like to come take a tour or sign up or see about you know, assistance or anything like that, where do they go? How do they get in contact with you guys to learn more or set something up?
1: Yeah, absolutely. There are so many different ways you can get in touch with us, and we would love to hear from you. So you can check us out on greaterscrantonymca.org. That has information about all of our membership options, financial assistance, what it means to belong to the Y, and also some really great info about the work that we do for our community and how we like to give back. You can give us a call, 570-342-8115. That'll go to our front desk. You can chat with the folks there in membership about what might be the best membership option for you. One thing I did want to mention too is that we work with a lot of health partners, being insurance programs and things like that. And a lot of those programs do offer subsidized memberships for the folks who they're involved with. So if you have a certain insurance, you might qualify for a discounted or completely free membership here at the Y. So definitely something to give us a call about and chat with our membership team to find the option that works best for you. Or if you're in the area, we would love to have you just stop in and ask for a tour. We love the opportunity to show off what we've got going on here, and love the chance to share everything that is making the Y so such a special place to be with the community. So please stop by, give us a call, check us out online. We would love to hear from you.
0: And is there anything else you'd like to add or that you think the listeners should know?
1: Oh gosh, I could go on about the Y all day, but I would say if you're not sure and you know you're curious about the Y, please just give us a chance, stop by, see what we're all about. I definitely don't think you'll be disappointed. So check us out online, give us a call, stop by. We'd love to have you. There really is no place like this place.
0: Well, Colleen, I just want to say thanks for taking the time to hang out with me on Sunday Magazine today and tell us all about what's going on with the Greater Scranton Y.
1: Oh my gosh, thank you so much for having me. It's always such a blast.
2: It was a day of reflection and celebration for Doris Keeler. She worked her way up from a private to major in the Marines. In the 60s, that was quite unusual for a woman in the military. She served 22 years in the Marines, traveling the world from Hawaii to Berlin. At her recent 90th birthday party in Luzerne County, Keeler looked back on a life well lived. She says the Marines taught her you can do anything, but as a woman, she knew she had to work twice as hard as the men.
3: When I would ever go into a new organization, I would learn my job and maybe two other people's jobs. So if it came down to somebody who had to leave, they weren't going to let me leave because I knew three jobs rather than one. I was stationed with the Marine Corps, changed their policy, and instead of Hawaii being as far as women could travel for duty, they opened it up during the Vietnam War. They opened up Okinawa, Japan, and I was selected as a communications officer. I was selected to go to the island of Okinawa and work in the comm center.
2: The oldest of 10, Keeler was recruited after she finished Hughestown High School. She was eventually stationed in Germany as a protocol officer. After she retired, she didn't sit still. Keeler volunteered at her church and at the Gino Murley Center. At her party, many of her relatives talked about Keeler's determination and being proud of her career path, paving new inroads for women who wanted to serve.
4: She also went to amphibious warfare school, which was only for men, and they would send one woman a year. And she went to amphibious warfare school as the one woman. She was in Okinawa when John Wayne was filming the Green Beret. And he filmed it at the base she was on, and when she was getting promoted at the time, so he was the one that pinned the bars on her. And she thought that was really great having John Wayne promote her.
0: Thanks for tuning in to this week's edition of Sunday Magazine, the show that tells you everything you need to know about what's going on right here in our very own backyard. My name is Marcy, and joining me today is Alyssa and Jen. They are with 44 Parks and Rec. And this may sound a little familiar to some of you from previous years, but the 44 Fall Fest is back once again. It is coming up October 10th, which is pretty soon now, and you guys have a fun-filled day planned for the entire family this year.
5: Absolutely.
0: Tell us about all the big things going on at this year's 44 Fall Fest and what exactly it is.
6: So 44 Fall Fest is our annual fall festival. It is held at the Luzerne County Fields. It is 1000 Cameron Way in 44. It starts at 10 a.m. and it runs until 6 p.m. We have three different bands, I believe, this year. The bands are Northeast PA Worship. We may have another one, Hedge Place, and then we have another one, The Seekers. And in between the bands, we also have several demonstrations. And that will include things like Taekwondo. It's going to include things from a 44 gym where they're going to do slacklining construct gym. And we'll have that. We have approximately, I think, 47 vendors or maybe more. This is going to include food. This is going to include different drinks. This is going to include different vendors selling various things. We also have nonprofit organizations, which we'll be setting up and just giving everyone some information about what they offer within our community. And they will also be handing out candy to all the children. We will also have a stand with candy, and we're going to have a very large pumpkin full of candy that kids are going to be able to decorate. We'll have a bounce house. We're going to have face painting.
5: Face painting from 12 to 4. Yes, the bounce house. The seek and treat is our own twist on a trunk or treat where local organizations and businesses are handing out candy so the kids can all wear their costumes. And I think that's about it. Yeah, it's going to be a great day.
6: Yes.
0: Now, I know you guys have done this for at least a few years now, and I also know that it has grown each and every year that you have hosted it thus far, and this year seems to be absolutely no exception to that.
5: Yes, no, it's exciting.
0: Why did you guys decide to do something like this for the community in the first place?
5: So this is our third annual 40 Fort Fall Fest. We did start, like a lot of other places, doing the trunk or treat, and we kind of expanded. Our goal as 40 Fort Parks and Rec is just to bring the community together, support local businesses, and create fun, family-friendly events for everyone. We just want to get everybody together. It has grown. It's been absolutely amazing. Every year it gets better. And this year is no exception. We have so many sponsors who want to see this event grow. And all of our bands this year are completely voluntary, giving their time. It's really heartwarming how everybody's coming together.
0: And speaking of volunteers, you guys, I'm assuming, not only probably need volunteers to assist with the event itself and or donations, but you have a ton of community volunteers that typically come out and participate in this, be it local schools or school groups, nonprofits, you know, people needing community service hours for whatever reason. Like, it is really like a fun community-based event.
5: It really is. And when I started on Parks and Rec a few years back, actually helping found it, my son, he needed service hours. And I thought this was a great way. And every year, all the kids come out and we're completely voluntary as well. So it's just so nice. Yeah, like Holy Redeemer, Wyoming Seminary, Votech, Valley West, all the kids come out. And then our neighbors in town, 44, everybody kind of steps up and is really wanting to see the community come together. So we have so many people and so many organizations that really come out and help out. It's great.
0: This is put on, as you said, from the Borough Parks and Rec Committee. Can you talk a little bit more into detail about exactly who you are and kind of your mission and what you do for 40 Fort?
5: So we are appointed through the 40 Fort Borough, but we are just 40 Fort residents trying to make a difference and support local business and bring families together. We meet once a month. Everyone's always welcome to come and get involved. The more the merrier. It's just something we wanted to do. I remember when I was a kid, there was an organization who did these things and it was so great. It didn't stick around and we really wanted to see that come back together. So here we are.
0: And this isn't the only event that you guys do throughout the year. You do other stuff as well. Correct me if I'm wrong, but like movies in the park, like that kind of stuff, right?
5: We have done movies in the park in the past. This year we had Party in the Park. We collaborate with local businesses. That one was with Construct Gym, a new local gym, really wanting to get involved, which we love. We have the Bunny Hop for Easter. We do a Christmas tree lighting ceremony. We've had Santa come in the park. My favorite is our 40 Fort lighting competition. Nobody has to enter. You just have to decorate your house. And we go around and we look at all of them and we vote. And each year we pick, the first couple of years, it was 3 winners. Last year, it was 5 winners. We have a trophy for first place and then gift cards for everybody. And it's fun because they just don't expect us. It's kind of like Publisher's Clearinghouse where we have the police lights there and we're knocking on the doors and we're surprising people. It's probably one of my children's favorite too. It's just a fun way to get everybody involved and reach out to our neighbors. What else? We did Pride Yoga. Art,
6: right. We did Pride Yoga in the park.
5: Yep.
6: We tried to do yoga for July 4th. Yep. We had people enter their sidewalk art and we had 5 winners, I believe, for that.
5: Yep. Yeah, we do a lot of, and we're growing. We want to do more.
6: Yes,
5: for sure.
6: We definitely want to do that.
5: We just had a free pool party at the end of the summer for the kids. And then we do fundraising where we collect for SPCA. We've done the Cancer Wellness Center. For our pool party, we collected school supplies for kids in need. We heard there was a lot of kids at Wyoming Valley West District who didn't have the school supplies to go back to school. So just try to give back any way we can.
0: Now, this event, I think is pretty safe to say, is one of your most popular at this point, despite only being around for a few years. Once again, we're talking about the 44th Fall Fest. It is coming up October 10th from 10 to 6. It is at the Luzerne County Rec Fields, which for those of you who may not know it by that name, it's typically what? The big open soccer fields behind the 44 airport off Wyoming Ave. It's officially called Cameron Way now.
5: Yeah, by the dike. Everybody knows walking the dike.
0: And it's a free family-friendly event. Come on out, enjoy yourselves. There's all kinds of different vendors for you to shop. Live music. Bring the kiddos in the Halloween costumes because they're going to be doing contests and seek and treats. Face painting. You literally have anything and everything you guys could ask for. Now, one thing I always like to bring up with this specific event, because I know traffic can be a little crazy, especially getting in and out of there, and the amount of kids running around, as we discussed previously, is there anything people should know about or be aware of, you know, as they're coming in or leaving the event this year?
5: Honestly, taking their time. We do have a volunteer from the fire company who's going to manage the traffic on the avenue. We have our 44 chief of police who has the kids from Westside Tech. They help with parking. So we really do have it. We try to have it. Someone leading everything, but just to be careful, take it slow and watch, because we had a lot of people last year. So hopefully this is... It happens again this year.
6: Yes, I'm hoping this year's bigger yet. We had a big turnout for National Night Out, which that was not our event, but we did participate in that event too.
5: Yes.
6: And we did
5: yes.
6: have a very nice turnout for that.
0: And I would be remiss, especially with all the rain we've had lately, to not bring up the rain date in case October 10th does get rained out. You do have a rain date set for right now for the following day, which is October 11th.
5: Yes. Correct. Yes, absolutely.
0: Is there anything that you guys still need to help execute this Fall Fest, be it donated candy or water or volunteers or anything like that?
5: I mean, we're always looking for volunteers. We have reached out to some local supermarkets for water. We're still waiting on that. We like to keep our vendors supplied with water. We really just want everybody to come out, support our community, and just bring the family and have a great day.
0: And if people want to get a hold of you, maybe they want to donate something or do volunteer hours, or maybe they're interested in 44 Parks and Recs and they want to attend a meeting or figure out how they can get involved. How do you get people to get in contact with you guys or follow along with all the stuff you have coming up next?
5: So we are on Facebook at 44 Parks and Recreation, and our email is 44parksrec@yahoo.com. And either way, we're always checking, so they could either message us and follow us on Facebook or give us an email. And the more the merrier.
6: We meet the second Monday of every month in the 44 Borough Building.
5: Yes.
6: On the second floor.
5: At 6 o'clock. Yep.
0: Well, I just want to say thank you to the both of you for taking the time to join me on Sunday Magazine today. And we will hopefully catch you at the 44 Fall Fest October 10th.
5: Thank you so much for having us. Really appreciate
0: thank you.
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8: Kind of started a new life. 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
8: Kind of started a new life. 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

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What better way to get your day started than Bill Murray and A Day to Remember? 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

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It is that simple. 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See all the kids in costumes. 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
14: What is up, Scranton Wilkes-Barre? 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I used to listen to it driving to school every morning. It means the world to us. Thank you guys so much. 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
18: I kind of started a new life group. 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

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How does $500 in free gas sound? 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

Well, it took like 3 weeks, but I finally got all my Halloween decorations up and actually working. Hey, Marcy Kay on 97.9X. Decorating for Halloween is one of my favorite things, and apparently Americans feel the same way because Christmas used to reign supreme, but now recent studies show Halloween and Christmas decorating neck and neck. So who's with me? Who wants to decorate for Halloween or actually enjoy

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A Perfect Circle going to be playing down in Camden at the end of April, and May 1st, they're going to be at the Prudential Center in Newark. 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

Weezer, they just came through the area last week. They were down in Philly on Tuesday with the Shins and Silver Sun Pickups. Maybe you were at the show. 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

After the Steelers lost to the Browns this week, it's all up to the Eagles to win for PA. Hopefully they don't do what they did last Monday night, but they're playing the Rams this afternoon. Kickoff is around 1 p.m., so we'll see how it goes. 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
6: I kind of started a new life rule. 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

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Now you don't

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By the end of the month, we'll have a new album from Nickelback. It's going to be coming out on the 30th, called Everything Under the Sun. This is one of the tracks that'll be on it. It's Rattle the Cage on 97.9X.

Lacey, you'll be back tomorrow with your chance to win Slipknot tickets. I'm going to be at Hershey Park Stadium July 28th with Bring Me the Horizon and Lorna Shore. 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

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Wage War has a few shows coming to the area. They'll be at Franklin Music Hall on November 21st down in Philly. Before there, Starlin Ballroom in Sayreville on November 14th. 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
13: I kind of started a new life rule. 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

months ago, we got a new album from Blackstone Cherry. Been a while since we heard some new music from them, so that was great to get that album. This is Deep, and it's on that one. 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
10: Kind of started a new life. 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

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Maybe it's been a minute since you've listened to the Spilling the Beans podcast. 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
16: Would you believe it if I told you that thinking about death could actually help you live better? In her CNN original series, Kara Swisher Wants to Live Forever, Kara said she was inspired by a practice in Bhutan, where people are encouraged to think about death a few times a day. Not to be morbid, but to sharpen their appreciation for the life they have. Research backs this up. People who reflect on their mortality tend to tune in more to life's good moments, while avoiding it can leave you feeling more fearful and less prepared. So what does turning toward it look like? Talking about your wishes, getting your affairs in order, and letting the simple fact that our time is finite nudge you toward what actually matters. The existential question. What are you going to do with the time you have left? I'm Dr. Sanjay Gupta, helping you live a better life.
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It's STP on 979X.

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Good afternoon. I'm Barry Dawson. Week 4 of the NFL already. I haven't won a fantasy football game yet. 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
11: I kind of started a new life. 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
8: Kind of started a new life group. 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
13: Kind of started a new life. 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
14: We were trying to discuss whether or not everybody has a limbo pile. 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

0: Bad Wolves on 97.9X. My name is Barry Dawson. We have a dear, dear family friend that used to be in Bad Wolves, Doc Coyle. And Bad Wolves are now on their third lead singer. Her name, a female singer this time. Her name is Sarah Kilboy Skinner. They actually have a new album coming out. Here's Bush, 97.9X.
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This is a sickening stat, if you ask me. 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That's insane. I already lost about $200. I didn't bet this weekend, though. I'm done. Five Finger Death Punch, 97.9X.

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So Ozzy has a ride at Universal for Halloween. Ozzy has an AI coming out, and now Ozzy is coming to the big screen. His Back to the Beginning concert, which was right before he died, is going to be in a limited engagement in theaters on October 28th. Here is Ozzy, 97.9X.

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fair weather friends from Scranton group Ibes. Their new EP will be available everywhere on the 13th. My name's Lazy E, and this is a new band to the locals only family, 51 Boneyard, off their new album Revisited, which is out now, but you can pre-order vinyl version on their Bandcamp. Again, they're called 51 Boneyard with Lost in the Neon Graveyard on locals only.

singer from Drowning Kelly will be part of the Mosh for Tots benefit show happening at the Ritz Theater in Scranton on November 28th. My name's Lazy E, and now going into a musician out of Bloomsburg called Aiden Kogut. He'll be releasing this single on this Saturday, but you're getting a Locals Only premiere of it right now. It's Take It Slow on Locals Only.

Circled by Vultures, the latest from Echoes of Dissent, and they're already working on new music. This is Locals Only, playing you the best music that come from in and around our area. Now moving into Clumsy Fingers, celebrating the time of the year with this new tune called Autumn. She says

from Destination West, D West if you're nasty. Always playing around our area. You can see where next by giving them a like on Facebook. My name's Lazy E, now moving into new stuff from the Second Shot Rossies. It's The Last Judgment of Ethel Stern on Locals Only.

0: Stern from the Second Shot Rossies. Their latest album has been out for a bit now, which includes that song, and that was the fourth song we've played from it. 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On the way, we're going to end out the show with something from Meanderthal and a song from Vanessa Drive.
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13: I kind of started a new life rule. 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